Another dose of the Commodore Zoom Minute Classics. 107 Nycos. I think some of you forgot just how tight this band is and was. Can you imagine the show? The eyes and buzz in the background. I just gave tickets away, by the way. I'll tell you who the winner was. But can you imagine the show with the Commodores, the Isley Brothers, the Gap Band, who's coming up? Can you imagine a show like that? Back in our day, we would see a show like that, pay $25. Like Kenny and I were saying, nowadays, $25 might get you a Pepsi. It's the real sound of Philadelphia. Footsteps in the Dark. 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

0: 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You are oh so close. You know how close you are?
1: How close?
0: You are closer than 8. What's closer than 8?
1: That's number 9.
0: There you go,
1: that's
0: bro. You call it number 9.
1: Oh, that's what's up. That's what's up, man. Well,
0: who's this?
1: Oh, man, this is Travis.
0: Travis, where you calling from?
1: From West Philly.
0: West Philly. West are you driving or are you stationary? What you doing?
1: No, I'm stationary. I'm at the house. I'm mowing my lawn. And I said, let me just give it a shot. So I go out there and see the Osley Brothers and Stephanie Mills, you know?
0: Yeah, my man from West Philly just took a shot and scored. That's what I'm talking about. West Philly raised and made. So listen, bro, I know you know a little something, something about the Isley Brothers. Come on, man. Come on.
1: I do.
0: As well as Brickwater, Stephanie Mills. You're going to be in the house August 6th. You're going to have a great time. It's probably going to be steamy because it's August, but we from Philly. We can handle that.
1: I'm with it. Definitely. I can handle that.
0: Well, Travis,
1: I'm with it.
0: These two tickets got your name on them. You can do whatever you like with them. Take whoever you like, but just do me a favor right now and tell everybody who hooked you up to go to the show.
1: 107.9.
0: That's what I'm talking about. Hold on, fam.
1: Good
0: I'll tell you
1: out,
0: how you
1: brother.
0: Get your tickets.
1: I appreciate that. Thank you.
2: 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It's your girl, Tori Hart. I'm back. You are tuned in. This is Brutally Honest.
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0: I'll tell you what. It's war. This takes me back to my playing in the water plug days. Yeah, I said water plug. You know I'm from Philly. When's the last time you saw one on? It's classics. Be right back.
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I know you're certain.

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Commodore, Sweet Love. Music from above and beyond is Black Music Month. Here's something few people have heard, the full and complete version of the Fresh Prince of Bel-Air. You know, Will could be in town right now. He's going to be here July 4th, right? Classics. 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
2: I've heard people say that too much of anything is not good for you, baby. But I don't know about that. 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

Maybe it didn't take all of my life to find you. But you can believe it's gonna take the rest of my life to keep you.

need to make it through this world. It's tough. It's Minority Health Awareness Month, you know. It's been Mental Health Awareness Month. It's been Black Health Awareness Month. It's been Women's Mental Health, Men's Mental Health. Pretty soon it'll be Pet Mental Health. You know, we've had a lot of mental health months. Why don't we just have an entire year of mental health called the Year of Self-Care? How about that? The Year of Maintenance. The Year of Self-Maintenance, where we just look out for us and each other. How about that? Just take a year off and just look out for us. An entire year of a siesta where we kick back, among other things. It's something to think about. An entire year of mental health awareness. A spa year for everyone. Think about that. I'll be back. Classics. I'm serious.

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Atlantic Star with a double R, August 20th. They're going to be at the Dell Circles, indeed. The phrase come out at night, Freakazoids 2. 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

0: in the mood that I'm in. He was just in town, everyone's favorite hairstylist. Out there kissing you on Wadsworth Avenue, making it do what it do. We'll be right back. 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

0: One more time for that band from Tuskegee, Alabama. The Commodore is too hot to trot. It's hot indeed, but it's cooled off. It's a good night to drive around with the top down, moonroof open, windows too. It's the real sound of Philadelphia. Just keep us on. 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
7: 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You ever hear the expression? Like you ain't got that dog in you. 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He got that dog in him. And he gonna fight. He gonna fight to the end. And you know what he gonna try to do?

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More of the star with the double R, Atlantic Star. 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

0: You know, Marilyn Monroe once said, if you can get a woman to laugh, you can get a woman to do anything. And now you understand Humpty Hump. It's the real sound of Philadelphia. That's what's up. So is this. Classics.
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3: 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Listen to Middays with Shayla 9 to 2 for a chance to win passes to see iconic R&B men Anthony Hamilton, Joe, and John B. July 23rd. Then, Lady B is holding down your ride home 2 to 7 with passes to see Drew Hill, 702, Intro, and No Question on July 30th. And that's not all. Our guy Manuel Glenn is ending your evening 7 to midnight with passes to see the Isley Brothers, Stephanie Mills, and Breakwater August 6th. It's all happening this summer at the Dell Music Center, where your favorite stars take center stage. 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
4: No purchase necessary, void where prohibited, open to legal residents of the United States residing within the Philadelphia, Pennsylvania metropolitan area who are 18 years of age or older as of the commencement of the promotion period. The Anthony Hamilton, Drew Hill, and the Isley Brother promotion ends on Thursday, July 2nd, subject to official rules.
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You are my friend, indeed. And that's why every night I remind you that it's been a pleasure to do what we do for all of you.

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You see, I know you have it hard sometimes. 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
7: When you need somebody to help you, you want somebody with that dog in them. 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You ever hear the expression? 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If you gotta fight, you gotta have a dog with you. 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He got that dog in him. 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

0: Won't you hear me now? 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
1: So my story is coming out of New Zealand, where a reporter by the name of Jessica Tyson, she gets the ultimate while she's out on assignment in public doing a report. What swoops down and smacks her in the face? A seagull.
2: What?
3: No way.
1: Said she's left with just a little scar, and her coworkers are saying that she'll be doing inside reports from now on.
3: I know that's right. 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
2: No.
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Listen to Middays with Shayla 9 to 2 for a chance to win passes to see iconic R&B men Anthony Hamilton, Joe, and John B. July 23rd. Then, Lady B is holding down your ride home 2 to 7 with passes to see Drew Hill, 702, Intro, and No Question on July 30th. And that's not all. Our

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1: No purchase necessary. Void where prohibited. Open to legal residents of the United States residing within the Philadelphia, Pennsylvania metropolitan area who are 18 years of age or older as of the commencement of the promotion period. The Anthony Hamilton, Drew Hill, and the Isley Brother promotion end on Thursday, July 2nd, subject to official rules.
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0: I grew up here, went to school here, raised my kids here. 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
6: 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I'm talking about that dog in them. You ever hear the expression? Like you ain't got that dog in you. If you gotta fight, you better have a dog with you. If you gotta fight, you gotta have a dog with you. Gotta have Top Dog with you. He got that dog in him. And he gonna fight. He gonna fight to the end. And you know what he gonna try to do? He gonna

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7: Today, let's take a minute to remind ourselves that God clearly sees what we are facing. God knows the obstacles and the challenges we will have to overcome. God totally understands how we can become fearful, feel overwhelmed, and have trepidation, anxiety. But God also sees when we have become complacent and are no longer doing our best to help each other, but instead are only concerned about our own well-being. So today is a good opportunity for us to reassess our commitment to the will of God. Do we just complain and criticize when assistance and support is what is really needed? Do we have a strategy to correct situations and occurrences that we know are wrong? Can we replace our fear with action and our insecurity with confidence, knowing that God has never, ever left us nor forsaken us in the midst of any crisis, because God is eternally on our side? So let's get at it. Amen.

0: 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It's your girl, Tori Rory, Tori Hart. 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You are tuned in. This is Brutally Honest.
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8: 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Here's traffic.
9: In Pennsauk and Tampa, 130 northbound is shut down. Browning Road to Merchantville Avenue due to a down pole. A crash in Springfield, Delaware County on 476 southbound right near the media bypass. The shoulder is blocked. The area is slow. 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I'm Ed Evans. 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
3: 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What up, Brett?
2: What up, Ricky? Good morning, everybody. I'm your girl, Brat Tat Tat, and this is The Hot Spot, where we bring you music, movies, and more. So let's get off into it. The New York Times shook the table with their new list of the 30 greatest living American songwriters. Now, the list is unranked and was curated from more than 250 music industry writers, insiders, and six New York Times critics weighed in on who has the most influential writing skills in the game. So some of our favorites made the list, and that includes Mariah Carey, Stevie Wonder, Jay-Z, Missy Elliott, Lionel Richie, Young Thug, Babyface, Outkast, Kendrick Lamar, The Dream, Jimmy Jam and Terry Lewis, Smokey Robinson, Dolly Parton, and Taylor Swift. Is there anyone that y'all think should have made this list that they don't have?
4: Did you say Kanye West?
2: That was quite a few people. I think they missed Jermaine Dupri.
4: Oh yeah!
0: Oh come on!
5: You wasn't on
2: there? I don't know if this is the full list, but this is what I have, and I don't see Jermaine Dupri. So
6: yeah, they messed up, but they didn't put him on there.
2: He's definitely missing on there. Yeah, this is kind of crazy. But anyway, moving on. David, the alternative pop star that recently got arrested for the murder of 15-year-old Celeste Rivas, is now facing being blacklisted from the music industry. In case you missed it, he was recently arrested on several serious charges, including first-degree murder and additional allegations involving abuse. Now an organization called Industry Blackout is pushing for major action. The group has launched a petition on change.org calling for all of David's music to be removed from all streaming platforms while this case plays out. They say the situation is a part of a larger issue called femicide, which is a growing global crisis of violence against women and girls by men who sought to control them, silence them, or eliminate the consequences of their own predatory behavior. Wow, and they're urging the music industry to take accountability. The petition has already gained thousands of signatures as calls grow louder for streaming platforms and the industry to respond. All right, y'all, last but not least, we talked about Complex Magazine's list of top 100 hottest rappers, and the baby came in at number 30 on the list, but now he's saying he's the best rapper alive, and he wants to be in the same conversation as Drake, Kendrick Lamar, and J. Cole, and here's what he had to say.
7: And I know a lot of people say they're the best, but, like, you know, I say, like, I'm the best motherfucking rapper, like, I've been saying it, like, and I, you know, I often say it when I do my freestyles or whatever, like, this is a phrase of mine, and a lot of people are familiar with me saying it, but I definitely do mean that, and, you know, of course, I feel like everybody should feel like they're the best, but I'm not talking like that when I say that, like, I'm better than these like, I really mean that. Like, I don't want it to come off like the cliche thing when, well, you should feel like you the best too. Like, I feel like a lot of people say that, but they're not at that level. You know what I'm saying? Like, I would love to work with these guys. Like, it take me saying that type of and then putting it on display with the music and, you know, putting the music out for those doors to open up.
3: Have you ever heard him freestyle?
2: I have.
0: The baby?
2: But yeah. I know he's a great rapper. I do know that.
0: I heard him freestyle at one of them cyphers.
3: Oh, okay.
0: That was a true freestyle.
2: No, he's good. He's amazing. I think.
3: Oh, wow. I'm going to have to check that out.
2: Yeah. Definitely do that. For more information on these stories and more, you can go to RickySmileyMorningShow.com and you can catch me on all my social media. So, Brett.
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5: When you need somebody to help you, you want somebody with that dog in them. 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He got that dog in him. 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He gonna fight to the end. And you know what he gonna try to do.

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2: We're jammed in the Schuylkill westbound, bare to South Street, eastbound the boulevard to the Bonnie Expressway, 95 South on a 5-minute delay, Cottman to the Betsy Ross Bridge. 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Staples, that was easy. An extreme heat warning is in effect for today through Saturday. Mostly sunny and hot today, maybe a shower. High near 98. It'll feel like it's 105. Partly cloudy tonight with a slight chance of showers and thunderstorms. The low around 76. Sunny and hotter tomorrow, the high 103. 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
1: No purchase necessary. Void where prohibited. Open to legal residents of the United States residing within the Philadelphia, Pennsylvania metropolitan area who are 18 years of age or older as of the commencement of the promotion period. The Anthony Hamilton, Drew Hill, and the Ithley Brother promotion ends on Thursday, July 2nd, subject to legal rules.
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6: Let's take a look at the roadways. Here's traffic.
7: We're jammed on 95 southbound, Compton to the Betsy Ross Bridge. The Schuylkill eastbound jamming up. The Boulevard to the Vine Expressway westbound, the Boulevard to Gladwin. 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
26: We're jamming the Schuylkill eastbound the Boulevard to the Vine Expressway, westbound the Boulevard to Gladwin, 95 southbound barely moving Cotman to the Betzer Ross Bridge. 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

0: zone. Your forecast and extreme heat warnings in effect for today through Saturday. Mostly sunny and hot today. Maybe a shower. The high near 98. It'll feel like it's 105. Partly cloudy tonight with a slight chance of showers and thunderstorms. The low around 76. Sunny and even hotter tomorrow. The high 103. 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I'm Ann Evans. 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
3: Let's take a look at the roadways. Here's traffic.
4: Jammed on the Schuylkill eastbound, the Boulevard to the Vine Expressway, westbound the Boulevard to Gladwin. 95 southbound jamming up Compton to the Betsy Ross Bridge. Police activity in Thornburg Township on 202 right at Street Road. Watch for delays. 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
19: Let's take a look at the roadways. Here's traffic.

0: A crash on 95 northbound right at Columbus Boulevard. The right lane is blocked. The area jammed. Also, 95 southbound jamming up. Cotton to the Betsy Ross Bridge. The Schuylkill eastbound delays. The Boulevard to the Vine Expressway. Westbound the Boulevard to Gladwin. The Vine Expressway westbound barely moving. 8th Street to the Schuylkill. 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Mostly sunny and hot today. Maybe a shower. High near 98. It'll feel like it's 105. Partly cloudy tonight with a slight chance of showers and thunderstorms. Low around 76. Sunny and hotter tomorrow. A high 103. It's 79 and sunny right now. 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When traffic slows you down, pain can make the ride feel even longer. With just one pill, Aleve provides up to 12 hours of pain relief so you can put pain in the rear view. Use as directed. I'm Ed Evans. I'm back to the Ricky Smiley Morning Show on The Real Sound of Philadelphia. 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
1: 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It's Middays with Shayla. 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

A lot of sun, a lot of light, and that's how it's going to be today. High of about 96 degrees. The real field temperature is going to be in the triple digits, so check on your loved ones, okay? 81 degrees. Welcome to July. Welcome to Middays with Shayla and the finest ear candy in Philly. Good morning.

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Whether you pulled up to the office or working from the crib, this is for you. It's Middays with Shayla on Classics 107.9.

0: Classics 107.9, we can exhale. The Supreme Court rejected Trump's attempt to end birthright citizenship, and the justices reaffirmed the long-held principle that nearly all children who are born on U.S. soil in the U.S. are American citizens. Now we can put the shenanigans away, stop spending all this money in court for this nonsense. His executive order had aimed to prevent babies born to undocumented immigrants and temporary foreign residents from automatically becoming American. So now it's over. The Supreme Court rejected Trump's attempt to end birthright citizenship. Hallelujah. We'll take a break and come back with more on Classics 107.9.
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Welcome to July. Welcome to Middays with Shayla on Classics 107.9. You've abandoned me. Love don't live here anymore. That's what the Lakers are saying to LeBron. He made an announcement yesterday that he intends to play for a different team in 26-27 season. The Golden State Warriors, that gained momentum after Draymond Green declined his $27 million player option. Some people think maybe LeBron is going to go home to Cleveland to wrap up his career. It's very interesting. We'll be watching.

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Classics 107.9, The Sound of Philadelphia. It's Middays with Shayla, and it is an amazing start to a 4th of July weekend. It's Wawa Hoagie Day. That's right. Hoagies will be served free at noon on Arch Street between 5th and 6th Street. It's followed by a free concert from the U.S. Air Force Heritage of America Band. That's going to take place on Independence Mall at 1 o'clock. All right. This is our way of honoring local heroes and building and serving Wawa Shorty Hoagies. And don't forget, there's going to also be a performance by Voices of Service as well. Hoagies will be served free at noon on Arch Street between 5th and 6th Street. Enjoy. It's classic.

say that you love me. Classics 107.9, The Sound of Philadelphia. Shayla singing background vocals for Breakwater. And Breakwater, as well as these guys, the Isley Brothers and Stephanie Mills, are all going to be performing at the Dell August 6th. Did you get to go over to 2 for Tuesday? All right, very good. If not, they may have another one. All right, so keep listening for your chance to get in there and get 2 for Tuesday. But I've got free tickets today for you to see Anthony Hamilton, John B., and Joe. That's coming up

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1: Yes, our producer, Rachel Keith, had the pleasure of seeing Missy Elliott touted as a visionary icon and receiving that award at the Culture Creator Awards. And we've captured a piece of Missy Elliott, who celebrates her birthday today, by the way. Happy birthday, Missy. But she accepted her visionary icon award.
2: You have this gift, and you see things that a lot of people don't see. And a lot of times people, you know, they shut it down because everybody don't have that gift of seeing. So many times, I've had many times coming out with a bald head. Let that resonate now. In hip hop, coming out with a bald head, and people thought I was crazy. People thought I was crazy when I did Beat Me 911. They was like, here she come with the Barbie dolls. She got Tim and Magoo with these wigs on their head. All kind of crazy stuff. But when you are a visionary, you see these things. And even if they are years ahead, you look back and be like, dang, this makes so much sense. Now, that blow-up suit makes so much sense. Now, even if it didn't make sense then, because you got to remember when I first started out, I started this record, I was high off of weed, nothing else. I smoked. And I started that record by saying, when the rain hits my window, you know you got to be smoking to start it like that. But I just want to tell y'all that I am grateful every time I'm in one of these rooms and I receive awards like this. Joy, I thank you. Amazon, everybody in here. I thank Sylvia Rome, who I didn't want to be an artist. And Sylvia Rome told me, if you give me one album, I'll give you your record label, because I wanted a record label. I didn't want to be an artist. And that one album turned to two albums, to three albums, to four albums, to continuing on. And I want to thank her for that. I want to thank my management, Mona Scott Young, my whole team throughout my years. And again, I love y'all. I never take this for granted. I never take this for granted. I want y'all to know. I'm sorry. I just get up here every time.
1: Yeah, Missy Elliott getting choked up there, receiving her Visionary Icon Award at the Culture Creator Awards. Thank you, Rachel Keith, for that clip. And happy birthday to Missy Elliott. May God bless you with many, many more and many more awards, because you are so deserving of all that and then some. 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

girl, you gonna get them feet done before you rock them open-toed sandals? 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

There's your girl, Karen White. She's going to be aboard the One Voyage cruise along with Eric Benet, Dave Hollister, Ohio Players, Confunction. 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
1: 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Yolanda Welch is in the building from All Day Hoagies and Ice Cream for Ice Cream. Welcome to the show.
2: Thank you.
1: Yolanda, now, was this a side hustle before it became a full-blown business?
2: It wasn't, I'm going to say, a side hustle because I already had a hustle. I was selling ice cream. So I moved to North Philly.
1: Right.
2: And I wanted a hoagie.
1: With the chicken Caesar. Mm-hmm. What's on that?
2: So the chicken Caesar is a chicken Caesar salad that's on a garlic toasted roll.
1: Turkeyed out. Okay. And that has?
2: Like 4 different turkeys on it.
1: Okay. Then we got the triple threat.
2: Corned beef, roast beef, and turkey.
1: Honey, talk about tap dancing. And then we got the all beef Italian, which is your favorite.
2: Right. We came up with these hoagies in the house. So
1: okay.
2: We went to the market at Broadus Meat and we made these hoagies and then we came up with the names. I came up with the names. I said, all right, we're going to stick with these hoagies. So I said to my cousin, Lamont, I said, when can we come up with an all beef Italian? Because we don't eat pork. So I wanted to still have an Italian hoagie because that's a hoagie. That's where everybody like Italian hoagies.
1: Right.
2: But nobody can get it because nobody eats pork that much no more.
1: Right.
2: So he said, yeah, let's go get all the stuff and beef. And we did. So, and then we tasted and it was like, oh yeah, this is it.
1: Yeah.
2: We're going to put this on the menu. And I just named it the all beef Italian.
1: You know, I think you just spoke to the spirit of probably so many other people who are in their homes trying to put together a business. And you just said it. So what advice could you give to some people since you've been in the game for a minute? What could you tell them that they really need to have the most of in order to have a successful business?
2: Stay consistent.
1: Right.
2: No matter what.
1: Right.
2: Consistency is everything. I stay consistent. I open on time every day, no matter if I don't feel like it. I be there on time.
1: And then
2: you have to be consistent.
1: Big
2: no matter if
1: problem.
2: I sell one hoagie today and probably 100 tomorrow, you have to stay consistent because that's the only way you're going to make it.
1: And tell them where they can come and find you open consistently.
2: They can come. We're open from Tuesday to Sunday.
1: Mm-hmm.
2: We're trying to open 7 days a week. I get some more employees. We're going to open 7 days a week. But we're open from 11 to 7 from Tuesday to Saturday and from 11 to 5 on Sundays.
1: All right. And that's located at
2: 2809 West Gerard
1: in North Philly.
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3: 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If you gotta fight, you better have a dog with you. If you gotta fight, you gotta have a dog with you. Gotta have Top Dog with you. 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And he gonna fight. He gonna fight to the end. And you know what he gonna try to do.

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0: 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Get ready to put those thinking caps on because we've got trivia coming up for those tickets to see Anthony Hamilton, John B. and Joe. It's coming up next on Classics.
1: First of all, I have to be honest with you, baby. 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

0: Classics 107.9, The Sound of Philadelphia. It's Middays with Shayla, and guess what came out? Yes, a little overdue, but it's here. The 12-foot statue of the late boxing champ, the one and only Joe Frazier, was unwrapped on Monday at its new and permanent home at the base of the Philadelphia Museum of Art step. Can we get a round of applause there? Yes. Absolutely. Finally, the family of late Philadelphia boxing legend Joe Frazier gathered ahead of the unveiling of his statue. And Jacqueline Frazier Lied said, "My father was reflective of everyday champions, and that's what we are in Philadelphia." The hundreds of visitors who came through the area and who continue to come through every day will now learn about Smokin' Joe Frazier, who was the first boxer to defeat Muhammad Ali in what was billed as what? Ah, well, there's your history trivia. Yeah, there you go. Smokin' Joe Frazier was the first boxer to defeat Muhammad Ali in what was billed as the, what was the name of that fight in 1971. Go ahead, Google Isha, because I know you're going to Google it. Nevertheless, you'll learn something today about Smokin' Joe Frazier. How about that? Okay, give me a call, 610-538-1131. Tell me, Smokin' Joe Frazier was the first boxer to defeat Muhammad Ali in what was billed as the what? What was the name of the fight in 1971 between Smokin' Joe Frazier and Muhammad Ali? Call me up, 610-538-1131. First person through with the correct answer gets what? Two tickets to see Anthony Hamilton, John B., and Joe. All right, so get to dialing with the quickness, and good luck from Classics 107.9.
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12: 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The decision 4.0 came in the form of a tweet about LeBron's next move from Sham Sharania, breaking: LeBron James will continue his NBA career for the 2026-27 season and has informed the Los Angeles Lakers that franchise can move on without him because he will play elsewhere. Clutch Sports CEO Rich Paul tells ESPN. Last show, we talked about the Warriors' interest in LeBron James Sr., and now he is officially available, and the momentum is building for the Unc Avengers in San Francisco, and I am here for it. 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

0: 106-1079, The Sound of Philadelphia. We were talking about the statue of boxing legend Joe Frazier has been unveiled at the Philadelphia Art Museum steps. So we asked the question, what was the name of that first fight? Joe Frazier, Muhammad Ali, Joe Frazier won that fight in a 15-round unanimous decision in 1971. Name the fight.
1: Thriller in Manila.
0: No, that was the later one, not the one in 1971.
1: Okay, thanks.
0: What was the name of that fight?
2: The fight of the century.
0: Fight of the century.
1: Ding, ding, ding, ding, ding. Oh, my goodness.
0: Give it up to our girl who definitely Googled it, right?
2: Yes, I did.
0: Yes, ma'am.
2: I was Googling Anna.
0: Googleisha, oh, you said Googleiana?
2: Yes.
0: You gave yourself a whole different name, huh? All right,
2: yes,
0: what is your real name?
2: Tierra,
0: thank you so much for Googling it. But you know what? You learned something new today.
2: Yes, I did.
0: Right, and also their second fight was Super Fight 2, and then a lot of people called in saying the Thriller in Manila. That was their third and final fight.
2: So, and my grandpa loved boxing. Oh,
0: honey,
2: my goodness. Like, that
0: my
2: was his
0: father.
2: Thing. Like, he knew Joe Frazier and all of them.
0: Oh, yes. All of that. My father knew Sugar Ray Robinson. I mean, my father was an avid boxing fan as well. Well, hopefully you're a big fan of Anthony Hamilton, Joe, and John B. Because that's where you will be at the Dell to hang out with those brothers on Thursday, July 23rd.
2: Thank you so much.
0: All right. So tell everybody the station that just hooked you up with the Dell.
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Victor Willis, lead singer of The Village People and co-founder, actually, of The Village People and original lead singer for the band, has passed away at the age of 74. His wife, Karen Huff Willis, stated on Facebook, saying that they are profoundly sad to announce the death of Victor Willis, who died due to a short but aggressive illness. He was born in Texas, co-founder, original lead singer for the band, which enjoyed hit singles like this one, YMCA, Go West, and In the Navy. Victor Willis was 74 years old. Our deepest sympathy going out to his family.

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With me, the heavy hitter, Bent Rock, coming up after 7 by request. Loose Ends, Teddy Pendergrass, Jhené, Aaron Hall. Right now, it's So For Real and Every Little Thing You Do on Classics 107.9.

0: Hall stepping out, doing his own thing, and Don't Be Afraid as we salute the 90s on the Midday Cafe Wednesday edition on Classics 107.9, the real sound of Philadelphia with me, Heavy Hitter Bent Rock. Back again tomorrow as we do it on a Take It Back edition for your Thursday. Always get at me, at DJ Bent Rock on my IG, Bent Rock on Facebook. 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
2: 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Yeah. 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

There's a July 4th baby. 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
1: Yes, our producer, Rachel Keith, had the pleasure of seeing Missy Elliott touted as a visionary icon and receiving that award at the Culture Creator Awards. And we've captured a piece of Missy Elliott, who celebrates her birthday today, by the way. Happy birthday, Missy. But she accepted her visionary icon award.
2: You have this gift, and you see things that a lot of people don't see. And a lot of times people, you know, they shut it down because everybody don't have that gift of seeing. So many times, I've had many, many times coming out with a bald head. Let that resonate now. In hip hop, coming out with a bald head, and people thought I was crazy. People thought I was crazy when I did Beat Me 911. They was like, here she come with the Barbie dolls. She got Tim and Magoo with these wigs on their head. All kind of crazy stuff. But when you are a visionary, you see these things. And even if they are years ahead, you look back and be like, dang, this makes so much sense. Now, that blow-up suit makes so much sense now, even if it didn't make sense then, because you got to remember when I first started out, I started this record, I was high, off of weed, nothing else, I smoked, and I started that record by saying, when the rain hits my window, you know you got to be smoking to start it like that. But I just want to tell y'all that I am grateful every time I'm in one of these rooms and I receive awards like this. Joy, I thank you. Amazon, everybody in here. I thank Sylvia Rome, who I didn't want to be an artist. And Sylvia Rome told me, if you give me one album, I'll give you your record label, because I wanted a record label. I didn't want to be an artist. And that one album turned to two albums, to three albums, to four albums, to continuing on. And I want to thank her for that. I want to thank my management, Mona Scott Young, my whole team throughout my years. And again, I love y'all. I never take this for granted. I never take this for granted. I want y'all to know. I'm sorry. I just get up here every time.
1: Missy Elliott getting choked up there, receiving her Visionary Icon Award at the Culture Creator Awards. Thank you, Rachel Keith, for that clip. And happy birthday to Missy Elliott. May God bless you with many, many more and many more awards, because you are so deserving of all that and then some. From Classics 107.9, where we run that back Monday through Friday, 10 a.m. and 1 p.m.
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4: 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Then Lady B is holding down your ride home 2 to 7 with passes to see Drew Hill, 702, Intro, and No Question on July 30th. And that's not all. Our guy Manuel Glenn is ending your evening 7 to midnight with passes to see the Isley Brothers, Stephanie Mills, and Breakwater August 6. 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
5: No purchase necessary. 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Anthony Hamilton, Drew Hill, and the Isley Brothers promotion end on Thursday, July 2nd, subject to official rules.
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Classics 107.9. It's middays with Shayla. 96 degrees right now. And this extreme heat in the Philly region is altering several of these Wawa Welcome America events. Temperatures are expected to be over 100 degrees tomorrow, Friday, and Saturday, July 4th. As a result of the heat, there are several changes that are being made to the remaining Wawa Welcome America events. All right, go to visitphilly.com to find out which ones are canceled and which ones will be pushed back to a later time.

0: Hey, whoop, whoop. Classics 107.9, the sound of Philadelphia. Yes, indeed. It's a heat wave. They're calling it a heat dome, whatever they call it. It's a whole lot of heat, okay? Drink plenty of water. Avoid alcohol and caffeine, please. Not too much outside play or exercise before 5 o'clock. All right, and never leave the elderly children or pets alone in a turned off car, please. All right, try not to leave them in there with the car turned on either. All right, okay. And Lady B is coming along shortly with DJ Touchtone to give you tickets to the Dell and to Woosah and then some of the finest ear candy in Philly as well. All right, I'm going to go out here. I'll be back tomorrow a little darker because I'm going to just go sit out in the sun for at least 20 minutes. All right. Won't overdo that either. Don't be out there staying out too long. All right. Make sure you put on that SPF and 30 and above, please. Okay. Don't think because we got the melanin that we're okay. We're not. All right. Let's put that SPF on as well. Enjoy the day. I'll talk to you tomorrow, God willing, right here on Classics 107.9.
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0: WPPZ, Gonzalez in Philadelphia. She's the jock that started hip-hop, and her name is on the Walk of Fame.
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0: Yeah, Touch. That's how we're kicking it off on this Woosah Hump Day Wednesday. Little Daz Band.
1: Yeah.
0: It's Galaxus 107.9, your girl B in Touch, thanking everyone for joining us at the Dell Music Center yesterday.
1: It was good times in the parking lot yesterday.
0: I tell you one thing, when I got home, though, I smelled like every cologne and perfume of everyone that I hugged.
1: What my mama used to say, smell it like outside.
0: I did smell.

0: I like outside. But boy, did we have a good time. Thanks, y'all.
1: Yes, we did.
0: That's what's up. Speaking of the Dell, we got those Drew Hill tickets today. Keep it locked for your chance to win.
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Phew! It's so many artists, I can't even name them all, but here's a few.

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And the performances, phew, it's so many artists, I can't even name them all. But here's a few.

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1: Wow.
0: Yeah.
1: That's just because your birthday celebration starts tomorrow and this is your last day.
0: Hence the word fire. See what I did there? 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
1: Oh, and you want a W before you go. 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
0: You're damn right.
1: I get it, Touch.
0: Go out on top, baby.
1: Do you, boo. I ain't even mad at you. I'm going to take the L for your birthday. 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
0: See?
1: I'm going to lose. There you go. Not losing with the playlist, though.
0: What you got for the people?
1: Some Lakeside, some Fonda Rae, some Gap Band, and some Sounds of Blackness. Take that.
0: Okay.
1: And my pick, of course. 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
13: Watch for a broken down vehicle on 422. Report brought to you by Aleve. It's 422 westbound at Oaks. Broken down vehicle with heavy volume back to 76. Vine Expressway stacked up westbound the entire length. 95 to the Schuylkill Expressway. When traffic slows you down, pain can make the ride feel even longer. With just one pill, Aleve provides up to 12 hours of pain relief so you can put pain in the rear view. 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

0: 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When's the last time y'all heard that?
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1: Come on.
0: As we bow our heads and say a prayer for Tatiana. Come on.
1: Because she has been on one all day.
0: Something's wrong with this child. I'm calling her mother tonight. I'm calling your mom. No, I ain't taking all that. Nope. I am not taking the L for any of that. I am not. She is tripping. Meanwhile, back to the show. Classic Gap Band on Classics 107.9, my pick of the day, on the way. 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
0: We are the sound of Philadelphia.

0: So I apologize to you and Todd, because I know I could not sing that song, but I did anyway. Yes, yeah, I did.
1: Please keep your day job. Hey.
0: Oh, love me some Stacey Ladislaw. That was my jam.
1: I hate your singing.
0: But, all right, man. Okay. Hey. I said it. I admitted it.
1: Hey.
0: All right, birthday boy. Who gets the W today?
1: That would be me.
0: Say goodbye to your people.
1: Love y'all. Meet and holler at y'all when I get back for my birthday. Bye.
0: Doesn't sound like he's going to miss us, Todd. I don't know.
2: At all.
0: At all.
1: I will think about y'all.
0: Oh, yeah, whatever.
1: While I'm sitting, drinking, smoking. Uh-uh.
0: You know what?
1: Swimming.
0: Listen, hold that thought right there.
1: And repeating.
0: Yeah. Yeah. Remember, family, if no one else has said it today, your girl, Lady B, loves you so much. And I really do appreciate your company.
1: And what is the BSA for the B Nation today?
0: It's for you, and it's from Mark Twain.
1: Okay.
0: The two most important days in your life are the day you are born and the day you figure out why. And in your case, I guess the why is cigars and cognac.
1: That's it.
0: So go get at it. Whatever.
1: Go and get into it.
0: Have a safe flight. Happy birthday, Touchy.
1: Thank you, love. My man, Manny Fresh, there we go, is up next with the kickback, baby.
0: And it's a good night to do just that.
1: Mm-hmm.
0: Me and Todd will check for y'all tomorrow at 2.
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10: When you need somebody to help you, you want somebody with that dog in them. 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He got that dog in him. 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And you know what he gonna try to do.

0: 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Claw.
1: We've got a broken down vehicle on 422 report brought to you by the Department of Behavioral Health and Intellectual Disability Services. 422 westbound at Oaks, broken down vehicle with heavy delays, crashing West Oak Lane, Cheltenham Avenue at 79th Avenue. If you're caring for an adult with an intellectual disability, autism, or a developmental disability,

That's what the day feels like. Feels like fire outside. 98 degrees feels like 114. Arguably, that would be the biggest news of the day. But in the last 45 minutes, we find out that the Philadelphia 76ers may have just traded Paul George and two draft picks for the Boston Celtics' Jaylen Brown. That's right. There's another Jaylen in town, and he plays for the Sixers. The Isley brothers want to know who's that lady. We don't need to know. We know who Jaylen Brown is. And by the way, I'm giving tickets away to the Isley brothers. And this is a song that has to be played when they hit the stage. We kicking back. 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

0: They're the SOS Band, and just like them, I'm giving it to you just the way you like it. It's the real sound of Philadelphia. Stay cool, stay hydrated, and rejoice. I got tickets to give away. I'll be right back. Classics.
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2: May we please pause for a minute of prayer. Oh dear God, creator of the entire universe, we stop what we are doing to say thank you and to let you know that we appreciate having you in our lives. 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You did not let the sea stop Moses. You parted the waters. You did not allow the wall to stop Joshua. You made the wall come tumbling down. You didn't allow the giant to stop David. And you didn't even allow death to stop Jesus, who we all know is still teaching as strong as ever. So all that we ask of you today, dear God, is to please help us to never forget that for with you, our God, nothing is impossible. Hallelujah and amen.
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0: I tell you what, prior to coming into this studio, the jasmine in my mind was melting. Summer breeze makes you feel fine. Isley Brothers. I got tickets, y'all, to the Isley Brothers, Stephanie Mills, and Breakwater at the Dell. Yeah, me, that's who, Manuel. And I'm giving those tickets to you. Call me, 610-538-1131. 610-538-1131. That's the number. That's how you get these tickets. Call me now. Give me your name. Give me your proper email. And these tickets will be yours. Oh, and by the way, if you've won in the last 30 days, come on, don't call. You know you can't. So for the rest of you, the rules don't apply. Call me. Get these tickets. Isley Brothers, Stephanie Mills, and Breakwater at the Dell. That's what's up. So is this. Classics.
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3: 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Then, Lady B is holding down your ride home 2 to 7 with passes to see Drew Hill, 702, Intro, and No Question on July 30th. And that's not all. Our guy,

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1: No purchase necessary. 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The Anthony Hamilton, Drew Hill, and the Isley Brothers promotion ends on Thursday, July 2nd, subject to official rules.
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14: When you need somebody to help you, you want somebody with that dog in them. I'm talking about that dog in them. You ever hear the expression? Like you ain't got that dog in you. If you gotta fight, you better have a dog with you. If you gotta fight, you gotta have a dog with you. Gotta have Top Dog with you. He got that dog in him. And he gonna fight. He gonna fight to the end. And you know what he gonna try to do.